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2: Meteorologist Mace Michaels. Mostly cloudy for tonight, a few showers and thunderstorms around, and a low near 60. A mix of sun and clouds for tomorrow, slight chance of a shower or storm, a high of 80 to 85. Up into the mid-80s on Monday and mostly sunny. Shower and storm chances return Monday night. 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Right now, it's 70 degrees.

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1: It's Beat Up Radio Saturday night. We're on from coast to coast. Welcome to the show, and happy America 250. We've got Megan Maroney checking in tonight. And before we get too far into it, congratulations to the newlyweds, Taylor Swift, Travis Kelce, married by Adam Sandler yesterday at Madison Square Garden. Epic. You stay-

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Little Big Town with Pontoon, B-Dub Radio. While we're in the patriotic spirit this weekend, B-Dub's longest ride kicking off in 3 weeks. 3 weeks I get on my motorcycle and ride over 6,000 miles for Fisher House Foundation. We're close to 15 grand raised. You can get us there. B-Dub's longest ride.

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1: Dashing with Matt About It. It's B-Dub Radio Saturday night. We're hanging with Megan Maroney tonight. It's all about the red, white, and blue, but we're also thinking a little pink, and we are on cloud nine that she's here. Can I fit any more puns into this? I'll leave that to Brad Paisley.

0: Happy Independence Day, America 250 tonight. It's B-Dub Radio Saturday night, brought to you by O'Reilly Auto Parts. Think O'Reilly for all your car care needs. Megan Maroney, welcome back. It's been a minute since we chatted. There's been a lot that has happened since then. Congratulations on... Did I read you sold out your entire tour in like 11 minutes? Was that an accurate statistic? Like, it sold out instantly almost.
1: I think so. Yeah,
0: the whole thing.
1: Thanks. So you've cool.
0: You've been on like a rocket ship lately. Welcome back to, I guess, getting towards the top of the charts with Beautiful Things and, you know, getting ready for the peak of summer touring season. Just all the things in between that you have to do on a daily life. It's a busy time of year.
1: Yeah, but it's all fun things.
0: 100%. What's on your bucket list this summer? Like, what are you looking forward to doing the most career-wise?
1: Oh, man. I mean, I just got to play State Farm Arena twice. And that is the arena that I saw Justin Bieber at for the first time in 2013. This is my second ever concert. My first concert was Luke Bryan, but my second concert was Justin Bieber. And I just got to have two sold-out nights there at that same arena. And so that, to me, I'm not sure if it's going to get better. But I know I do have, you know, two nights in Boston coming up, two nights in L.A., two nights in Nashville this summer. So I think the Cloud Nine tour is just kind of consuming summer 2026 for me. And it's so exciting no matter where it is.

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0: The American Outlaw Fest at the Green Lantern, 9 miles east of Brainerd on Highway 18, is July 31st and August 1st. 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
15: Meteorologist Mace Michaels. Mostly cloudy for tonight. A few showers and thunderstorms around. And a low near 60. A mix of sun and clouds for tomorrow, slight chance of a shower or storm, a high of 80 to 85. Up into the mid-80s on Monday and mostly sunny. Shower and storm chances return Monday night. 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Right now, it's 70 degrees.

0: B-Dub, when we rebranded the show, for lack of a better word, because that's what we did, to B-Dub Radio Saturday night, I remember Low Cash being the very first guest with the new show,
1: Let's
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0: B-Dub Radio era, to use Taylor Swift's terms. But I remember you guys being the first guest, and it was on July 4th, 2020, which is wild that it is now July 4th, 2026, 6 years later. You guys got a banger of a new song with Parmalee. Preston from Low Cash on with us. Man, take me through how this this piece of awesomeness came together.
1: It's crazy, right? We were doing a show with the boys from Parmalee, and I think that particular show, they were going on at like 7:30, and so we had already said good luck. We saw them in the parking lot. We said good luck, and they were headed towards the stage, and all of a sudden, I get this text message about 7:15, and I thought something was wrong, and it's Matt, and he says, come to the bus. So we go to the bus real quick, and we're like, what's going on, boys? And they said, man, we got this crazy idea. We think maybe Low Cash and Parmalee should do a collaboration together. We're like, oh, that's a no-brainer. That sounds like a blast. So I said, let's start writing songs right when we get home. Let's see if we can write something. And one of the guys in the band said, well, we think we might have it already. And we're like, oh, well, that's, you know, the chances of that happening are probably like, I'm thinking to myself, we're probably going to end up writing one because, you know. And so anyway, he pushes play. And we're all sitting there, all four guys from Parmalee and me and Chris. And this song comes on. And it's an incredible demo that they wrote a couple years ago. And they had taken the Escape song and changed the words, the Rupert Holmes song, changed the words to a country song at kind of the tip of the hat to the 90s country stuff that we all grew up on. And we were like, oh, man. And so when the song ended, they were like, what do you think? And me and Chris were like, we're in. And so we go back to Nashville the next day. And within a week, we already had the song recorded. It was so much fun.
0: Awesome.
1: It was so easy. Yeah, man, our producer, their producer, everybody just jumped in. Nobody was talking about splits or money or anything like that. We were just having so much fun. And it kind of reminded me of the old days in Nashville. Just we run with something. We've got energy. We're having a blast. We all love each other. And next thing you know, we got this wild.

0: 4th of July weekend.
1: That's right.
0: Alan Jackson, Chattahoochee. Man, we're going to miss him on the road, that's for sure. But what a send-off party last weekend in Nashville. Weather delays and some hitches, but they overcame them, and Alan went out with style. Kind of like

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What are your favorite patriotic songs? We're going to be putting them in throughout the night tonight. Got one in 6 minutes that I don't think anyone could ever not love. That's coming up.

More with Megan Maroney. It's Beat Up Radio Saturday night. She's checking in 10. But does it get any better than this song on the 4th of July? I mean, can we blast a little Lee Greenwood together? God bless the USA. 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Happy Independence Day.

0: Greg and Maroney on the show. 4th of July weekend, B-Dub Radio Saturday night. Cloud Nine, not just, you know, the tour name and everything, but also a pop culture expression. You know, when things are going perfectly for you, it's like you're living life on Cloud Nine. So for Megan Maroney, what is the perfect Cloud Nine day?
1: Ooh, perfect Cloud Nine day. Well, I would say let's include a show day. It's a show day because I love the tour. It's so much fun. Truly, like, I'm on the 10th show now, and then before I even played the first show, we had run it about like 13 times. So I've done the show a lot, not bored at all yet. So a perfect Cloud Nine day is ending it with a show. But let's just say I have more free time and it doesn't take me 3 hours to get ready.
0: Yeah, we're being hypothetical. We can make up our own rules.
1: Yes.
0: Here. This is the beauty.
1: All right. So I sleep in till like 9. I wake up, have a fantastic breakfast. I go to a Legree class because I want to feel good before I go out on a boat all day in Chicago and drink spicy margaritas all day. Somehow, by showtime, I sober up. I do a show. I get a massage after, and then I hang out with my dog. That's Cloud Nine.
0: We covered a lot of bases.
1: Yeah. Spicy margaritas, boat day, dogs, pink. Cloud Nine.
0: I am learning something. What is Legree? Because I've never heard of that before.
1: Then I bet you've never met someone that has taken a Legree class, because Legree people are obsessed with Legree.
0: No, so you're the first. Is it like Pilates?
1: Yeah, it's like Pilates, but I think it's harder.
0: Okay.
1: Because it's like more slow and controlled. So like one rep should take you like at least 10 seconds.
0: Gotcha.
1: Like, so it's super slow. But you're on a reformer and stuff, but I go with my friends, and it's really fun, and it's really hard. Like, the entire class, it's like a 50-minute class, the whole time I'm like, I want to die, but it's a good kind of pain.

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So what were you grilling today? 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I think it was Jennifer in Springfield, Missouri, listening on KTTS tonight. Ribs.

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14: Meteorologist Mace Michaels. Mostly cloudy for tonight. A few showers and thunderstorms around. And a low near 60. A mix of sun and clouds for tomorrow. Slight chance of a shower or storm. A high of 80 to 85. Up into the mid-80s on Monday and mostly sunny. Shower and storm chances return Monday night. 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

Look, I'm just going to say it. It is better to have to clean up an accident from your pets, from leaving them inside tonight, versus having to go find them. Now, keep your dogs and cats inside until all the fireworks are over tomorrow. Just saying. It's not worth having to look for them. Been there. It's B-Dub Radio Saturday night and Justin Moore. Happy 4th of July. A lot of

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0: Megan Maroney is on the show. It's Beat Up Radio. If somebody were to get your phone and go through your notes app right now, would there anything, is there something that you would be nervous about them reading? Like in terms of an idea in progress that you haven't quite worked out yet?
1: For sure. My notes app is a scary place. I actually have this thing that I've agreed to with myself to keep all my ideas that I come up with on tour, but I'm not allowed to write the next album on this tour yet because I'm trying to live in the moment. I'm trying to take all of this in without moving on to the next thing. So yeah, there's probably several ideas that will end up on my next project one day, but I'm not acting upon them. A thing that I would probably be the most scared about would be, so I've been doing this thing on tour where I have like a mirror that says something for each city. And all of those that I've come up with are in my notes, and I would hate for that to get out.
0: I like that. Like you're not writing, but you got to put the idea in there at the very least. Right. Like, hey, come back to this later, you know?
1: Yeah.

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somehow, some way. 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
1: It's B-Dub. More with Mega Maroney in the next hour. And, of course, Sketch Bar Brawl. Two songs battling it out for your vote. You decide which one moves on to next weekend. Dan and Shay on for you now with Say So.

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12: Meteorologist Mace Michaels. Mostly cloudy for tonight, a few showers and thunderstorms around, and a low near 60. A mix of sun and clouds for tomorrow, slight chance of a shower or storm, a high of 80 to 85. Up into the mid-80s on Monday, and mostly sunny. Shower and storm chances return Monday night. 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

Song number one comes from a new artist named Tyler Nance, and I'm feeling this one. Actually, I kind of dig it. It's called Keeps Me Sane. 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
0: It's Beat Up Radio Saturday night. You have to wonder, with Adam Sandler officiating that wedding at Madison Square Garden yesterday, did he do any gibberish? Like, I've got to see the video. I've got to see video of this. Somehow it has to happen.
2: Two tickets to a concert. It's a Daytona Airbrush t-shirt. Wondering who's going to kiss who first. You know what I'm talking about. Hey, baby, what you doing tonight? It's butterflies and Bud Lights. Under the stars and on the stripes of a

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0: Saturday night rolling from coast to coast, and Megan Maroney on the show on this 4th of July. What is the what's the funniest rumor you've seen about yourself online?
1: Probably that me and Kenny Chesney are dating. Like, that's crazy. That's a good one. I've seen online too. I was just in an interview earlier where, I don't know if this is online, but I think they're getting me confused with the competitive swimmer that's also named Megan Maroney, maybe. That's not me.
0: Okay. Clearly.
1: I do no competitive swimming, just recreational.
0: I do. 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
0: All right. 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
0: I'm going to take your word on that.

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17: Meteorologist Mace Michaels. Mostly cloudy for tonight, a few showers and thunderstorms around, and a low near 60. A mix of sun and clouds for tomorrow, slight chance of a shower or storm, a high of 80 to 85. Up into the mid-80s on Monday, and mostly sunny. Shower and storm chances return Monday night. 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Currently at 64 degrees.

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11 scoops a week. Wait till you hear what lost to a bowl. It's B-dub. Yeah, our health is super important these days, but that goes out the window this time of year. More on that coming up. Lee Greenwood and God Bless the USA on this Independence Day.

We're rolling from coast to coast tonight. B-Dub Radio, Saturday night. Happy America 250, 4th of July, Independence Day, all the above. Ice cream season is officially out of control. And honestly, I'm not judging. New survey says the average person eats 11 scoops of ice cream every week during the summer. 11. Like, that's not a treat anymore. That's basically a part-time job. Apparently, 95% of us are eating at least one scoop a week, which might be the closest this country has ever come to agreeing on anything. Cookies and cream is the favorite for pretty much everyone under retirement age, while boomers are staying loyal to chocolate. And the biggest surprise, most people would rather eat their ice cream from a bowl or a cup than a cone, which tells me we've all had too many cones melt down our arm in a parking lot and decided never again. What about if you put the cone in the cup? I'm just saying.

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Stay safe. Hopefully you still have all your fingers. 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Have a great night.

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11: Meteorologist Mace Michaels. Mostly cloudy for tonight, a few showers and thunderstorms around, and a low near 60. A mix of sun and clouds for tomorrow, slight chance of a shower or storm, a high of 80 to 85. Up into the mid-80s on Monday, and mostly sunny. Shower and storm chances return Monday night. 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Currently at 64 degrees.
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meteorologist Mace Michaels. Mostly cloudy for tonight, a few showers and thunderstorms around, and a low near 60. A mix of sun and clouds for tomorrow, slight chance of a shower or storm, a high of 80 to 85. Up into the mid-80s on Monday and mostly sunny. Shower and storm chances return Monday night. 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Currently at 64 degrees. B-90.

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10: Meteorologist Mace Michaels. Mostly cloudy for tonight, a few showers and thunderstorms around, and a low near 60. A mix of sun and clouds for tomorrow, slight chance of a shower or storm, a high of 80 to 85. Up into the mid-80s on Monday, and mostly sunny. Shower and storm chances return Monday night. 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Currently at 62 degrees.

meteorologist Mace Michaels. Mostly cloudy for tonight, a few showers and thunderstorms around, and a low near 60. A mix of sun and clouds for tomorrow, slight chance of a shower or storm, a high of 80 to 85. Up into the mid-80s on Monday and mostly sunny. Shower and storm chances return Monday night. 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
11: Meteorologist Mace Michaels. Mostly cloudy for tonight, a few showers and thunderstorms around, and a low near 60. A mix of sun and clouds for tomorrow, slight chance of a shower or storm, a high of 80 to 85. Up into the mid-80s on Monday and mostly sunny. Shower and storm chances return Monday night. 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Right now it's 61.

meteorologist Mace Michaels. Mostly cloudy for tonight, a few showers and thunderstorms around, and a low near 60. A mix of sun and clouds for tomorrow, slight chance of a shower or storm, a high of 80 to 85. Up into the mid-80s on Monday and mostly sunny. Shower and storm chances return Monday night. 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Right now it's 61. 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
13: Meteorologist Mace Michaels. Mostly cloudy for tonight, a few showers and thunderstorms around, and a low near 60. A mix of sun and clouds for tomorrow, slight chance of a shower or storm, a high of 80 to 85. Up into the mid-80s on Monday and mostly sunny. Shower and storm chances return Monday night. 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Currently, it's 59 degrees.

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meteorologist Mace Michaels. Mostly cloudy for tonight, a few showers and thunderstorms around, and a low near 60. A mix of sun and clouds for tomorrow, slight chance of a shower or storm, a high of 80 to 85. Up into the mid-80s on Monday and mostly sunny. Shower and storm chances return Monday night. 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
15: Meteorologist Brandon Vormans. A nice summer day to wrap up the holiday weekend. Mostly sunny skies to be expected with a high temperature near 83. For tonight, mostly clear skies with lows near 60 degrees. On Monday, sunny and warmer with a high near 87. A few showers and thunderstorms possible Monday evening. 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

I'm meteorologist Brandon Bormans. A nice summer day to wrap up the holiday weekend. Mostly sunny skies to be expected with a high temperature near 83. For tonight, mostly clear skies with lows near 60 degrees. On Monday, sunny and warmer with a high near 87. A few showers and thunderstorms possible Monday evening. 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
14: I'm meteorologist Brandon Bormans. A nice summer day to wrap up the holiday weekend. Mostly sunny skies to be expected with a high temperature near 83. For tonight, mostly clear skies with lows near 60 degrees. On Monday, sunny and warmer with a high near 87. A few showers and thunderstorms possible Monday evening. 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

0: I'm meteorologist Brandon Bormans. A nice summer day to wrap up the holiday weekend. Mostly sunny skies to be expected with a high temperature near 83. For tonight, mostly clear skies with lows near 60 degrees. On Monday, sunny and warmer with a high near 87. A few showers and thunderstorms possible Monday evening. 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Current temperature is 56 degrees.
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9: I'm meteorologist Brandon Bormans. A nice summer day to wrap up the holiday weekend. Mostly sunny skies to be expected with a high temperature near 83. For tonight, mostly clear skies with lows near 60 degrees. On Monday, sunny and warmer with a high near 87. A few showers and thunderstorms possible Monday evening. 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Current temperature is 56 degrees.
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11: Let's do some original country music for the next hour. What's happening, friend? It's PT. It's 4th of July weekend. We are grateful for you. We're grateful for everybody that's served our country, that allows us the freedoms that we've got to be able to do country music, to have fun, and everything that is with our lifestyle here in the upper Midwest. We're grateful for it. It's called Midwest Country Music Originals, by the way, put on by the Midwest Country Music Organization. We're a nonprofit, 350 members strong, just trying to make the, like I said, the scene a little bit better here in the upper Midwest. So let's do it. Let's have some fun. Let's crank up the tunes this week. It's going to be fun. It's just going to be music. It's going to be some happy songs, maybe some sad songs, but hopefully you have a blast with them. And again, they're all regional artists from right here in the upper Midwest. Jordan Beam, let's get started in Iowa. This is a fitting one for this weekend. That's just living in the USA. Right here, Jordan Beam, Midwest Country Music Originals. Let's go.

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Newcomer last week, we debuted that song, People Digging It. Again, Anthony Page here, a new member of the Midwest Country Music Organization. Becky Capel, also out of Minnesota, Stronger Every Day. Let's go, Midwest Country Music Originals.

brother, Shane Martin, is so good. I love the puns. He's so good with that stuff. Again, Shane Martin, find him on a stage near you here in the upper Midwest. Annalisa Marie now, she's out of South Dakota. Love this track. Making some waves with it over the last month or two here. It's been out only for a couple weeks, called Calamity Jane. Just love the lyrics, love the story here. Annalisa Marie, out of South Dakota, Calamity Jane, making her debut on Midwest Country Music Originals. Jesus.

0: love the story. How about that one? Annalisa Marie, that is Calamity Jane, a debut here on Midwest Country Music Originals. I think Annalisa Marie, we love her from her song like Boy Mom or something like that. Geez, I got to go back in time now and see what that song was. But love that. Calamity Jane from Annalisa Marie, another one of those artists where every time she releases a song, I feel like it's my next favorite. So love that. Again, Midwest Country Music Originals continues. We got another debut from Day Ashworth, and Leaving Pagetown makes a debut as well. Stay right here. It's Midwest Country Music Originals.
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10: Meteorologist Brandon Bormans. A nice summer day to wrap up the holiday weekend. Mostly sunny skies to be expected with a high temperature near 83. For tonight, mostly clear skies with lows near 60 degrees. On Monday, sunny and warmer with a high near 87. A few showers and thunderstorms possible Monday evening. 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
1: Yeah, great voice on that guy. It's Blake Jack, Devil's Heart, here on Midwest Country Music Originals. Love his style, love his sound. No doubt about it. He was up for Band of the Year at this last award show. Day Ashworth, let's stay in Iowa for this one. Blake Jack from Iowa, Day Ashworth from Iowa. This is a debut called Till I Find You. Take a listen to Day's voice on this one. Day Ashworth, a debut, Till I Find You, Midwest Country Music Originals.

thank Day Ashworth, Till I Find You, a debut here on Midwest Country Music Originals. I really like her style. I like that sound. Her vocals are really solid. So again, Day Ashworth, Midwest Country Music Originals. Spun this one last week, a debut. It's Sarah Something. She's got Moxie. She had a chance to listen to the song on the radio. Super fun experience for anybody who hears a debut for the first time. Sarah Something, she's got Moxie, Midwest Country Music Originals.

It's Eric Hagen out of Wisconsin. Good old days on Midwest Country Music Originals. All right, I was up at Lakes Jam last weekend in Brainerd, Minnesota. B93.3, shout out to one of our affiliates up there. Lakes Jam just does an incredible job getting Midwest CMO members into the fold. I think there was like 11 members performing on various stages, and this was one of them. Leaving Pagetown, so let's do their debut right here. It's their self-titled song, Leaving Pagetown, with the debut, Leaving Pagetown, Midwest Country Music Original.

0: leaving Pagetown. Love their vocals, love their harmonies for sure. Cindy's voice is really solid, no doubt about that. Again, leaving Pagetown, they were nominated and voted the Midwest CMO Breakthrough Artist of the Year this last year. So congrats to leaving Pagetown on their continued success in the upper Midwest. All right, we come back. Rachel Swain, Molly Brand, too, with that track with her dad. It's all coming up. Midwest Country Music Originals.
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8: Meteorologist Brandon Bormans. A nice summer day to wrap up the holiday weekend. Mostly sunny skies to be expected with a high temperature near 83. For tonight, mostly clear skies with lows near 60 degrees. On Monday, sunny and warmer with a high near 87. A few showers and thunderstorms possible Monday evening. 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

Todd Brandt, Grizzly Rose, Midwest Country Music Originals. Got to sing with her dad, Blake, on that one, which is super cool. Debuted that one here on Father's Day weekend a couple weekends ago. And speaking of Father's Day, certainly an emotional one here for the song of the year, The Boys, and Lee Klett, who wrote this song, Pawn Shop Guitar, in regards or after the loss of his son. So grab a Kleenex for this one, Pawn Shop Guitar from The Boys, Midwest Country Music Originals. Founder.

love that sound. That's Rachel Swain with Harris County on Midwest Country Music Original. Somewhat of a newcomer out of Illinois. Love her style and her sound. That's off of Neon Lullaby, her latest EP or latest album, I should say. Rachel Swain, Harris County, Midwest Country Music Originals. We'll leave you with this one. It's Dance from Jason Paulson Band. Wanted to get it on last week or the week before. Just been running out of music and running out of time, to be honest. But kind of a response, maybe of like a I Hope You Dance from Leanne Womack, but Dance from Jason Paulson Band. We'll leave you with this one. Again, my name is PT. This is Midwest Country Music Originals. Thanks for listening. We'll talk to you next week.

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6: 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It's July 17th and 18th just off Highway 10 near Camp Ripley.
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7: Meteorologist Brandon Bormans. A nice summer day to wrap up the holiday weekend. Mostly sunny skies to be expected with a high temperature near 83. For tonight, mostly clear skies with lows near 60 degrees. On Monday, sunny and warmer with a high near 87. A few showers and thunderstorms possible Monday evening. 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

150th birthday is here, and we will celebrate in song with Hank Jr. to start off every hour, and your requests from all over the fruited plain. 855-697-6939 is my number. That's 855-MY-

Goodman wrote that song, and he told me it was the perfect country and western song. I wrote him back a letter, and I told him it was not the perfect country and western song because he hadn't said anything at all about mama, or trains, or trucks, or prison, or getting drunk. Well, he sat down and wrote another verse to the song, and he sent it to me, and after reading it, I realized that my friend had written the perfect country and western song, and I felt obliged to include it on this album. The last verse goes like this here. Well, I was drunk the day my mom got out of prison.

0: Raise your hand if you have been pre-gaming for the last day and a half. I wasn't going to make you guys wait long to hear that one. From 855-MY-ROWDY, that is David Allen Coe. You never even called me by my name from the original Country Gold.
1: Oh, my God. You haven't kidding me, Rowdy. You know how happy I am to talk to you, brother.
0: What's your name?
1: Bernie. We're up here in Washington County, Maine. Little place we call Dixie. Outside of Princeton, and we want to hear some Dixieland delight. If you roll that for us, brother, we'd be so...

0: promise you, this show's gonna serve up a steady diet of songs that'll make you proud to be an American, that's for sure. Like Aaron Tippin, Where the Stars and the Stripes and the Eagle Flies, the original country gold. Rowdy Yates at 855-697-6939. Taking a second to say hello to some folks who do not make this show a part of their weekend routine. And it's not their fault. See, they may have come upon us while traveling this weekend, or maybe their favorite radio station is taking us for a test drive. And if that is the case, I hope you hang around, because it's not going to take you long to figure out why so many people are in love with what we do despite my occasional corny jokes and questionable table manners.
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0: The American Outlaw Fest at the Green Lantern, 9 miles east of Brainerd on Highway 18, is July 31st and August 1st. 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
2: 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And the first winner of the weekend. 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

0: you prepare yourself because things are not just going to be rowdy. They will be a tad bit raucous this weekend, too. 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
1: Hey, Rowdy. I was wondering if you can play a song for my buddy. It's his birthday. For a song would be Friends in Low Places.
0: Sure. What's your buddy's name?
1: J.R. 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

0: This is the place for classic country favorites and fun on the phone every single weekend. The original Country Gold. Rowdy Yates glancing at the calendar, and can you believe that 2 weekends from now, we will be making our first appearance for 2026 back to Michigan, where I am really looking forward to a break from the Texas heat to hang out with my friends at WATZ in Alpena. The Michigan Brown Trout Festival is in town, and this is not just a day or two of fun on the water. This fishing tournament lasts about a week and a half, and we've got fun events that Friday night the 17th underneath the Big Top with a great Hank Jr. tribute band called All My Rowdy Friends. Then on Saturday afternoon, we hang with the new generation of the Rowdy Nation, and that's just for folks 20 and under. Probably going to grab a nap after that, and then we let it all hang out with a very special edition of our show from WATZ in their brand new studios. I love this place, and they love me, and I am really looking forward to getting rowdy with you guys in 2 weeks' time.
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6: Meteorologist Brandon Bormans. A nice summer day to wrap up the holiday weekend. Mostly sunny skies to be expected with a high temperature near 83. For tonight, mostly clear skies with lows near 60 degrees. On Monday, sunny and warmer with a high near 87. A few showers and thunderstorms possible Monday evening. 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

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Hank Jr. in the spotlight, but you guys are the stars of the show. 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

0: One of the surprises on the album of previously unreleased Waylon Jennings material is a song called Diamonds that featured Glen Campbell. If you are a diehard Waylon fan, you gotta get your hands on this. That is the theme from the Dukes of Hazzard, and this is the original Country Gold.
1: You got some Nitty Gritty Dirt Band, a little Fishing in the Dark.
0: Of course I do. What's your name?
1: My name is Ryan. I want to play it for my buddy Donnie. Lazy.

0: we take care of business. Courtesy of the red, white, and blue, Toby Keith from the original Country Gold. Rowdy Yates with the Oak Ridge Boys extolling the virtues of one of our nation's most prized possessions and appreciated assets in just a few. And whatever you have on your mind at 855-697-6939. 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But there are others who've been rolling deep all day long. So it is my rowdy recommendation that you make yourself a house guest, even if you don't have a clean pair of underwear on hand, or let someone else drive you home. It would be the responsible thing to do. And you know what? The place just wouldn't be the same without you here.
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0: sportsman's paradise of Louisiana. 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
1: Hi. Am I caller number 10?
2: You are caller number 10. Congratulations. What's your name?
1: Linda.
2: Linda, where are you calling from?
1: Jefferson, Ohio.
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0: 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And so far, you have wanted to hear that tune more than any other. 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
8: I'm meteorologist Brandon Bormans. A nice summer day to wrap up the holiday weekend. Mostly sunny skies to be expected with a high temperature near 83. For tonight, mostly clear skies with lows near 60 degrees. On Monday, sunny and warmer with a high near 87. A few showers and thunderstorms possible Monday evening. 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

0: gates.
1: Independence Day weekend is here, and this one is extra special. 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
1: And if you and your friends are getting deep into the agave nectar this holiday weekend, a rowdy reminder to give someone else the keys and let somebody else drive. I certainly would appreciate it. Jose Cuervo, Shelly West on the original Country Gold.
2: Hey, Rowdy, this is Pam. I am calling from Georgia. I just wanted to hear some Eddie Rowdy.

0: read on the internet, Brooks and Dunn are not splitting the sheets. They've got music and money to make still. Nothing more than a bunch of AI-generated balderdash, the original country gold with Rowdy Yates, and more of the tunes that will make you swell with American pride coming up, including Waylon Jennings from 1987. And speaking of him, you guys had a chance to put an ear on that new album of previously unreleased material that his son Shooter Jennings uncovered that had been lost for decades. Oh, it is vintage Waylon. Plus, it really gives you a glimpse of how things were when he and the band were in the studio doing their thing. And Shooter says, if you like that, there may be one or maybe even two more albums of material that he will let loose, and maybe later this year.
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3: Thank you very much for listening in the Great White North. And let me say congratulations to you. You're caller number 10. 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
2: Holy smokes, really? 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

0: 4th of July Country Music Festival is happening right now in Moapa, Nevada, and those guys are just about to take the stage from 855-697-6939. 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
1: Could I please hear Timber, I'm Falling in Love by Patti Loveless?
0: Sure, I can play that for you. Where are you calling from?
1: Florida.
0: And what's going on this weekend?
1: It's raining.
0: Oh. Well, you know what? It usually did every afternoon, every time I have ever been to Florida.
1: Yes, in the summertime, it rains every day in the afternoon.

0: 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I am Rowdy Yates, and if you've got a song on your mind, I want to get it on the radio, so call me now at 855-697-6939. 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In the late 60s, he made a break from the new Christie Minstrels and joined the First Edition, and that is what ultimately led to a huge career in country music. So we've got some of his early work with them and a lot of his solo stuff from the 1970s. I know you guys love to sing along with.
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12: Meteorologist Brandon Bormans. A nice summer day to wrap up the holiday weekend. Mostly sunny skies to be expected with a high temperature near 83. For tonight, mostly clear skies with lows near 60 degrees. On Monday, sunny and warmer with a high near 87. A few showers and thunderstorms possible Monday evening. 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Right now, it's 69 degrees.

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0: 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Rowdy Yates heading to the Buckeye State. What's your name?
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0: spending the weekend in your own town or the guest of somebody else's, I sure hope you were having a great time this weekend. As we celebrate our nation's 250th anniversary, this is the original Country Gold. 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An extra special weekend, by the way, for Lee Greenwood, too. 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

0: of the nation swell with pride. But this weekend, it lands just a little bit different, don't you think? 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
1: Hi there.
0: Hey there, what are you up to?
1: Oh, not much. Just hanging out by the fire.
0: Sounds delightful.
1: I would like to make a song request from Hand in Maine.
0: Okay.
1: Take this job and shove it.
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The devil went down to Georgia. He was looking for a soul to steal. He was in a bind because he was way behind and he was willing to make a deal. When he came across this young man sewing on a fiddle and playing it hot, and the devil jumped up on a hickory stump and said, "Boy, let me tell you what. I guess you didn't know it, but I'm a fiddle player too. And if you'd care to take a dare, I'll make a bet with you. Now, you play pretty good fiddle, boy, but give the devil his due. I bet a fiddle of gold against your soul, because I think I'm better than you." The boy said, "My name's Johnny, and it might be a sin, but I'll take your bet, and you're going to regret

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And he pulled the bow across the strings and it made an evil hiss. And then a band of demons joined in and it sounded

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Johnny said, "Devil, just come on back if you ever want to try again. 'Cause I told you once, you son of a gun,

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10: Meteorologist Brandon Bormans, a nice summer day to wrap up the holiday weekend. Mostly sunny skies to be expected with a high temperature near 83. For tonight, mostly clear skies with lows near 60 degrees. On Monday, sunny and warmer with a high near 87. A few showers and thunderstorms possible Monday evening. 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

If you've gone the distance or you're just jumping on board, I promise we will make the last hour of the show count. One more classic track from our spotlight star, Hank Jr., and your request from all over America this Independence Day weekend. Keep them coming at 8:30.

0: shouldn't come as a shock to most of you. That is one of the most requested songs as we celebrate our nation's 250th birthday this weekend. It is party time. T.G. Shepherd from the original Country Gold.
1: 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Could you play The Ride?
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0: America. Makes me want to go grab a hunk of ice-cold watermelon that's been sitting in the cooler all dang day. Rodney Adkins from the original Country Gold. Yes, we do. Still have more time for your favorites on the phone, so keep them coming at 855-697-6939. Rowdy here with a forgotten favorite from Mo Bandy minutes away. And it just happened to be his very last entry in the country top 10. That was back in 1988. But sure was nice to hear that it was on a patriotic note, dripping with small town charm and a big dose of American pride.
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0: as a solo country artist, and that would be his very first number one. 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

0: My pal John in Fresno, California, told me something about Juice Newton I never knew. She was the person who wrote that big hit Sweet Sweet Smile for the Carpenters back in the 1970s. Did you know that? That is Queen of Hearts, the original country gold with Rowdy Yates. And what can I play for you?
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0: the word. There is a radio show that plays the country greats from the 70s, 80s, and the 90s every single weekend. The original Country Gold. Rowdy here, and all good things must come to an end. And for the band, the New Christy Minstrels, that might have been when Kenny Rogers made the jump to the first edition. Oh, the dynamic shifted, and he was no longer known as the earring and pink sunglasses wearing hippie Kenny. And the songs the first edition put out really put him on the map. It really was the spark that lit the fuse on a career that lasted several decades and made Kenny Rogers one of the first internationally recognized singing superstars. Next weekend, it is stuff from his humble beginnings and the very songs that made country fans out of a whole lot of us.
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17: I'm meteorologist Brandon Bormans. A nice summer day to wrap up the holiday weekend. Mostly sunny skies to be expected with a high temperature near 83. For tonight, mostly clear skies with lows near 60 degrees. On Monday, sunny and warmer with a high near 87. A few showers and thunderstorms possible Monday evening. 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

B93.3, today's best country reality. That's from Kenny Chesney. Before that, Jordan Davis. Turn this truck around. Good afternoon. It is the 5th day of July, 2026. Hope you all had a great, fun, and safe 4th of July. Crosby fireworks were wonderful, as usual. Sit in my chair in my backyard and watch them from there. Anyway, glad to have you along today. Here's Morgan Wallen, and don't we?

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That is from Luke Combs, of course. Cole Swindell, Forever to Me. The Brainerd Lakes area women of today encourage you to help them raise money for scholarships by dining at Dunmire's tomorrow. Dine at Dunmire's on the lake on Monday between 4 and 8. And Dunmire's will donate 50% of the proceeds from sales to the Brainerd Lakes area women of today's Sustainable Scholarship Fund. So that is going on tomorrow. Dine at Dunmire's on Monday the 6th. That'll be the Dunmire's on the lake. And that's from 4 until 8 o'clock going on tomorrow. Always doing good stuff up there. Here's some Luke Bryan. You know, she's country. She knows it. Today's best country. We are B93.3.

0: Unique ending on that one. Zach Brown Band on B93.3. You know, we're all in the same boat. Let's take a commercial break. Zach John King. Get to drinking. He's coming up.
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Yes, they do. The days go by. Like I said earlier, already the 5th of July. I'm not ready for fall yet, but we've got July and August to go, so back it up a little bit there, Tim, huh? Here's some Corey Kent and Co. Wetzel. It's a Rocky Mountain Low. 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

0: That's Riley Green and Think As You Drunk. All right, Chris Young before that, simply called Ah Nah. Let's get our Sundays on, shall we?
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13: Meteorologist Brandon Bormans. A nice summer day to wrap up the holiday weekend. Mostly sunny skies to be expected with a high temperature near 83. For tonight, mostly clear skies with lows near 60 degrees. On Monday, sunny and warmer with a high near 87. A few showers and thunderstorms possible Monday evening. 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

There you go with Post Malone and Luke Combs. Guy for that. You got to wait for it here. There you go. It was worth the wait, wasn't it? Indeed. Guy for that. Luke Bryan hunting, fishing, and loving every day. Look at us. We're already into 1 o'clock. This is Jason Aldean and Don't Tell on Me.

Lainey Wilson, Heart Like a Truck on B93.3. 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That's coming up this Tuesday from 6 till 8. And while you're there, enjoy live music by Steven, free pizza from Papa Murphy's. Plus, for every cocktail and mocktail sold, Five Rocks will donate a portion of the sales to the Brainerd Lake Safe Ride. That's a public safety preventative program to get drunk and impaired drivers off the road. So there you go. That's the next one at Five Rocks Distilling. It's coming up on Tuesday from 6 until 8. Coming up right now, let's carry on. Here's Kenny Chesney, B93.3.

0: Every Little Thing from Russell Dickerson. Today's Best Country, B93.3. It's time for a break. And then we'll come back with some Lauren Elena featuring Chase Matthews, and it's called All My Exes. That's coming up after the break.
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Zach Brown Band, Keep Me in Mind. Hey, thanks to everybody for coming up to the Lake Syrie on the 4th of July weekend. I hope you had a good time. I hope you're safe. 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

Chevy Silverado. 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Today's best country is B93.3. Also, Jelly Roll, A Liar. Nah, that's not a lie. That's true. That was Jelly Roll. Right now, a little ditty about a big old green tractor. It's coming your way from Jason Aldean, B93.3.

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10: Meteorologist Brandon Bormans. A nice summer day to wrap up the holiday weekend. Mostly sunny skies to be expected with a high temperature near 83. For tonight, mostly clear skies with lows near 60 degrees. On Monday, sunny and warmer with a high near 87. A few showers and thunderstorms possible Monday evening. 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

The Eli Young Band on B93.3 in Love Ain't. Scotty Mercury in there and Hootie and the Blowfish. They got together a little bit of Bottle Rockets. B93.3, today's best country. Let's turn it up a little bit for Kane Brown. It's Woman, B93.3.

0: It's called The Best Thing Since the Back Roads on B93.3. That is from Jake Owen. It is time for a commercial break. Got to make a little money here, then come back with Blake Shelton, David Lee Murphy, and Megan Maroney. All coming up here on today's Best Country.
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David Lee Murphy, and everything is going to be all right. 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Here's some Megan Maroney for you on a beautiful-looking Sunday afternoon. I'm Tim Mitchell, and it's called Beautiful Things, B93.3.

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That's George Burge. It features Luke Bryan and Ride, Ride, Ride. Before that, Morgan Wall and then I Got Better. 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
3: I'm meteorologist Brandon Bormans. A nice summer day to wrap up the holiday weekend. Mostly sunny skies to be expected with a high temperature near 83. For tonight, mostly clear skies with lows near 60 degrees. On Monday, sunny and warmer with a high near 87. A few showers and thunderstorms possible Monday evening. 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It's 80 degrees at our studios.

That's a sweet thing. It's from Keith Urban and B93.3, today's best country into 3 o'clock. Josh Ross, Hate How You Look, and today's best country.

That's Luke Bryan. It's called One Margarita. Chris Jansen and Me in a Beer. Don't forget, when the Lake Syria weather sends us running for cover, you can run to B93.3 to keep track of the storms. 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How about some Taylor Swift? I knew it. I knew you.

0: Yeah, there you go. Wrapping up a nice long music set. 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

0: Yeah, we like this kind of life, don't we? 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

0: That's John Morgan. 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Time is ticking indeed. Let's put our toes in the water and cool off with the Zach Brown Band.
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11: Cast. I'm Corey Hartman. Mostly clear tonight. Lows in the low 60s. Mostly sunny. A high around 86 on Monday. Monday night, scattered showers and thunderstorms and a low around 65. For Tuesday, showers and thunderstorms are likely with a high near 83. Tuesday night, more rain possible with a low around 63. On Wednesday, mostly cloudy, maybe a storm, 78. If you're looking for a new place to live, stay, work, or play, check out Worthington, Minnesota. It's worth a look. It's 81 at our studios right now.

shoes, no shirt, no problem. Thomas, right before that, Ain't a Bad Life. Jack Pine Brewery in Baxter, another Pints for a Purpose, Wednesday, 4 to 7. A dollar from every pint sold, with or without alcohol, would be donated to an area nonprofit. This time, the funds will be donated to the GLAPA, that's the Greater Lakes Arts Performing Arts. Plus, while you're there, enjoy music from Dos Guys. See you at the Jack Pine on July the 8th. From Corey Kent, features Co Wetzel. 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B93.3.

0: Wild Hearts from Keith Urban, B93.3. Before that, Bailey Zimmerman, Luke Combs with the backup plan. Today's best country is B93.3, and this is MacArthur from Hardy, Eric Church, Morgan Wallen, Tim McGraw. What a bunch of talent there, huh? Again, this is MacArthur.
1: My name's John MacArthur, and I work this dirt.

0: That's Blake. Nobody, nobody but yours. 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Coming back with Low Cash, Alan Jackson.
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That's Alan Jackson, B93.3. Low Cash in there as well with Wrong Hearts. I'm Tim Mitchell here till 7 tonight, as I am every weekend. Right now, Jason Aldean coming at you, and Don't Tell on Me.

0: Don't tell on me. That is Jason Aldean on B93.3. It's fair time in Aiken. 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The Bulls and Barrels event will be Saturday at 4. That's the 11th. 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
14: I'm Corey Hartman. Mostly clear tonight. Lows in the low 60s. Mostly sunny. A high around 86 on Monday. Monday night, scattered showers and thunderstorms and a low around 65. For Tuesday, showers and thunderstorms are likely with a high near 83. Tuesday night, more rain possible with a low around 63. On Wednesday, mostly cloudy, maybe a storm, 78. If you're looking for a new place to live, stay, work, or play, check out Worthington, Minnesota. It's worth a look. It's 81 at our studios right now.

That's Thomas Rhett, B93.3. It's called Crash and Burn. Before that, Fix What You Didn't Break from Nate Smith. Let's roll them into 5 o'clock. Ella Langley, along with Morgan Wallen, I Can't Love You Anymore, B93.3.

That's Luke Bryan, of course, B93.3, but I got a beer in my hand. We go from a beer to another song, Think As You Drunk. Interesting, it's Riley Green, B93.3.

0: Blake Shelton, come back as a country boy. B93.3, today's best country. Had a chance to interview that man many years ago. Matter of fact, I can date it. Old Red. That song had just come out when I talked to Blake Shelton. Quite a heck of a nice guy. Got to meet him a couple of times. Treated me like I was an all-time friend. You know, it was pretty cool. A lot of these artists in country music are like that. Though every once in a while you run into somebody who's kind of a not a nice person. But they're few and far between. Anyway, how about a short two-minute break and then Stella Lefty coming your way. She calls it Boston.
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Let's let the music do the talking for a while. 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
10: I'm Corey Hartman. Mostly clear tonight. Lows in the low 60s. Mostly sunny. A high around 86 on Monday. Monday night, scattered showers and thunderstorms and a low around 65. For Tuesday, showers and thunderstorms are likely with a high near 83. Tuesday night, more rain possible with a low around 63. On Wednesday, mostly cloudy, maybe a storm, 78. If you're looking for a new place to live, stay, work, or play, check out Worthington, Minnesota. It's worth a look. It's 81 at our studios right now.

That's Keith Urban and Kiss a Girl, B93.3. Would you look at the time flying? Boy, it flies when you're having fun already into 6 o'clock. Here's Megan Maroney. It's called Beautiful Things with Tim Mitchell and today's Best Country.

Jason Aldean, along with Carrie Underwood, doing that one, If I Didn't Love You, and B93.3. We hopped back in the saddle with Luke Combs before that. Right now from Bailey Zimmerman, this is a Chevy Silverado, today's best country.

0: and Blake Shelton, B93.3, and pour me a drink. It's break time. Russell Dickerson, Worth Your Wild. That's coming up.
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0: Josh Ross. I hate how you look on B93.3. One nice thing about Sundays, short commercial breaks. Let's take a two-minuter. Riley Green, Kane Brown, Kip Moore, and more coming up.
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3: When the storm clouds threaten, head to SevereStudios.com, the premier storm chase and weather platform. 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

That's Kane Brown, B93.3 Woman. Before that, Riley Green, It's Damn Good Day to Leave. Well, I don't know about Damn Good Day to Leave, but that's it for me, Tim Mitchell. Good Lord willing, I'll be back again Saturday, Sunday, next week at noon both days. Until then, be careful out there, everybody. See ya.

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5: 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You expect more from yourself. 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
7: 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It's July 17th and 18th, just off Highway 10 near Camp Ripley.
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12: I'm Corey Hartman. Mostly clear tonight. Lows in the low 60s. Mostly sunny. A high around 86 on Monday. Monday night, scattered showers and thunderstorms and a low around 65. For Tuesday, showers and thunderstorms are likely with a high near 83. Tuesday night, more rain possible with a low around 63. On Wednesday, mostly cloudy, maybe a storm, 78. If you're looking for a new place to live, stay, work, or play, check out Worthington, Minnesota. It's worth a look. Right now, it's 82.
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